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1: Okay. And yes, I'd have that chopped off.

Sam the Pike. More of Worcester's Rock is coming up next. The commercials are done. The music is free. That's the deal. And it's a pretty good one. 100 FM. 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

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More of Worcester's Rock is coming up next. 100.1 The Pike is Worcester's Rock Station. 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
1: Good morning, 6:02, and it's Friday. It is a hot, sweltering, sticky, sloppy Friday. I don't care, it's Friday nonetheless. Thanks for tuning into The Pike. We'll try to make the morning go by quickly, and the rest of your day, hopefully, will go by quickly so we can get into your Friday evening and into your weekend. My name is Mike Hsu. Coming up this morning, I do have some more tickets to give away to see Billy Idol. We're going to do that through the Pike Breakdown Lane today. It's a very special day today. I have a question for you about that. I'll give you all the details coming up in about 15, 20 minutes or so. And today's my day to give out the text keyword for the Pike Concert Season Pass for Deep Purple and Kansas at the Xfinity Center coming up on the 13th. So I'll have that for you, 7:30. For the Pike Concert Season Pass, you get that text keyword, text it to 50888, and you are entered to win those tickets. It's as easy as that. All right. So if you want to, though, before I give you the details, get yourself on the Pike Breakdown Lane. You can leave a voicemail at 774-670-0231. We play your messages back every weekday at 8:30. Right now, though, we got to get our headlines in because I was up late last night. I'll tell you about that also for a couple of really great reasons. But we need to get our headlines in here as I get some more coffee. Please join me in a few sips. And here's our friend Hank Stoltz.
2: Good morning. Here are the stories we are following at this hour. We're in for a couple of nasty days weather-wise with high heat and humidity. 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The Healy-Driscoll administration awarded nearly $24.7 million to 71 school districts to strengthen literacy instruction and improve reading outcomes for students across Massachusetts. The Worcester World Cup is celebrating 20 years. The annual event runs the next two weekends, the 7th through the 9th and the 15th and 16th at Foley Stadium. Thousands of fans attend over the 5 days, and with the excitement generated by the recent World Cup matches and watch parties in Massachusetts, this event is expected to be bigger than ever. Captain America, Captain Kirk, Mad Max, and the Hobbits, they're all in Boston this weekend for Fan Expo. Chris Evans, William Shatner, Mel Gibson, and the stars of The Lord of the Rings and many more will be at the Menino Center starting today. The Red Sox come from behind to beat the White Sox 12-11 in 13 innings. The Woo Sox are a season-high 10 games over 500 after their win Thursday. First pitch tonight, 6:45 at Polar Park. Today, sunshine, high in the 90s. Some clouds come in the afternoon. That gives us a chance of an afternoon or evening thunderstorm. Tonight, no relief from the humidity, low in the mid-70s, high near 90 on Saturday and Sunday. I'm Hank Stoltz, and you're up to date.

0: Bike Right Now traffic.
1: Volume is light so far on this Friday commute right now. 290 East looking good from the Turnpike in Auburn to College Square. And it's a decent ride from 190 to 495. 395 looking good. State line through Auburn. You're doing fine on 146. Passing Vernon Hill up to 290. You're looking good on Route 20 through Grafton. No issues so far on the Pike eastbound. I'm Jackie Murphy with your Right Now traffic.
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0: one on the way. Up the middle, base hit! Here he comes! Sogard rounding the throw home! And the Sox win again! What a wild ride on a roller coaster tonight! And that's eight in a row, another sweep! Five times the Red Sox come from behind to tie, and now they win it in 13!
1: They don't lose much, do they? What a gut check!
2: Yeah, that was a call from Nesson last night, and one of a game that convinced me that these guys, should I even say it out loud? I'll just say they got a chance. I was at the Burning Down the House documentary premiere at the Hanover last night, and I got out and I saw that was going on. I had to watch the rest of that game. I was up a little late, and then I stayed up later so I could watch the highlights. And, oh my God, what an amazing team this is. Five times they came from behind. Unbelievable. This is a team I had written off completely. And now they are an unstoppable 8 in a row. They're just a steamroller. It's incredible how this team is going. And I got to give it, I mean, the players, of course, just showing their worth, their grit. In just that game last night, but I got to give a lot of credit to manager Chad Tracy, who was just here in Worcester with the Woo Sox. And, you know, he's worked with a lot of these guys, and I believe that was the key. He knew these guys. He went up there. He helped form that chemistry. He knew what their strengths were. It's just amazing to watch this team. And I know in my heart that they're going to lose 10 in a row at some point. So I'm sucking it up now, okay? I'm just sucking it up now and enjoying the ride because I know they'll blow it. That right, either right before the playoffs or right in the playoffs, they're just gonna crap their pants. That's just, I'm sorry. I'm a Red Sox fan, and that's how I feel deep in my heart. But right now, I am having the time of my life watching this team. And they are fantastic. So that's one of the reasons why I stayed up late last night. The other was I was out late at the, like I said, the Hanover Theater for the Burning Down the House documentary premiere. I've had the director in here a couple times, Tommy J. Dwyer, local kid. He's made a couple of horror films. He's making one right now, but he wanted to do this. He comes from a family of firefighters just to show the conditions of some firehouses in Massachusetts, and I'll talk about that coming up in a bit because it's a very important documentary. And I think everybody should see it, especially our elected officials. All right. But other than that, please, I'm going to be gulping the coffee. Bear with me this morning. I'm a little puffy-eyed from being out so late. We will do the breakdown lane today, though. It is Friday. Every Friday we do the Pike breakdown lane. You leave a voicemail message at 774-670-0231. And you can comment on anything we've been talking about during the show all week. Plug a business or a charity or plug an event you're involved with or just like sing the praises of your Boston Red Sox or people have been making a lot of requests recently on the breakdown lane. Today, though, I do have those Billy Idol tickets to give away, and today happens to be National Beer Day, the one time where the National Day calendar aligns with the proper day, National Beer Day on a Friday. What could possibly go wrong?
3: I'm going to drink a lot of beer and stay out all night.
2: So please celebrate responsibly. So on the Pike breakdown lane, if you want to go for the Billy Idol tickets, he's playing at the Bank of New Hampshire Pavilion on the 18th. You got to let me know what your favorite go-to beer is. All right. What your favorite go-to beer is. It could be hyper local microbrewery, you know, made with sticks and twigs and artisanal dirt, or it could be Bud Light. But let me know what your favorite beer is on National Beer Day, because you know I love a good craft beer, but I'm not a snob. I'll take any kind of beer except for Golden Anniversary. That beer truly sucks. I will never drink that beer ever again. Let us know 774-670-0231 what your go-to beer is today on the Pike breakdown lane. And if you're going for the Billy Idol tickets, make sure you leave your name and phone number with your message so we can get back to you. If you win, we'll pull a winner before the end of the show. Oh, my God. I'm just sweating just talking about all that stuff. And I'm in air conditioning right now. Here's Hank Stoltz with our headlines.
4: Good morning. Here are the stories we are following at this hour. Heat advisory in effect until 8 p.m. tonight. Today's feel-like temperature will be around 100 degrees. As the saying goes, it's not the heat, it's the humidity, and the humidity will be oppressive today. The FDA has announced that they have approved a new flu vaccine, Influceva, for adults over the age of 50. What's different about this vaccine is that it is made with mRNA technology, the same that was used in finding a vaccine for COVID. Moderna says it will be faster to manufacture than other vaccines on the market. Mass Live reports that Spirit Halloween will occupy the former Stop and Shop space on Lincoln Street starting in August and running through Halloween. One of the great events in Worcester has its opening ceremonies today at Foley Stadium. The Worcester World Cup is celebrating 20 years. The first match will be at 5 p.m. Ghana versus defending champion Liberia. All that matters is the final score. Red Sox trailed in the 9th, 10th, 11th, and 12th inning last night before finally winning 12-11 in 13 innings. Wu Sox won again on Thursday. They play again tonight against the Iron Pigs at Polar Park. First pitch is 6:45. Sunny high in the 90s today. No relief overnight. Humid with our low just in the 70s. Continued hot through the weekend and into Monday. High around 90 each day with the threat of afternoon and evening thunderstorms. I'm Hank Stoltz and you're up to date.
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6: Here's how your Friday morning ride is shaping up. It's a good one right now on 290 East from Kelly Square to Shrewsbury Street. And you're in decent shape on the approach to 495. Incident free on 395 North between Sutton Ave and Depot Road in Oxford. You're looking good through Uxbridge on 146 North passing Lackey Dam Road. No issues so far on the Pike East. I'm Jackie Murphy with you right now.
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1: 100 FM The Pike and the Red Hot Chili Peppers at 641. So the other reason why I was up late, I was at the world premiere of a very, very important documentary last night at the Hanover Theater called Burning Down the House. I've had the director in here, Tommy J. Dwyer, a proud son of Webster Square here in Worcester, who comes from a firefighting family, whose father, whose uncles were all firefighters, and most somehow, in one way or another, got cancer from the job. It's amazing the rate of cancer the firefighters that they go through just for not just fighting the fires, for everything, you know. And it focuses on the conditions of some firehouses in the Commonwealth, which are so poor, so very poor. I lived in, like, some of my first apartments I thought were really crappy, nothing compared to some of the firehouses. And they look at firehouses here in Worcester, in Fall River, and also in one of the wealthiest communities in the Commonwealth, Westwood, where they actually had to close their firehouse because it was deemed too dangerous to live in. Not just structurally, but chemicals and everything. And on the door, they had a printed out note that said, in case of emergency, call 911. I think that's basically how a volunteer fire department works. And that's one of the richest communities in the Commonwealth. And it's just a goddamn shame the conditions that some of these men and women have to live in who are there to help us. It's crazy. Here's a little piece of the trailer and some of the firefighters here talking about their conditions.
2: We're going home to places that are not safe, which in turn we're leaving and going home to our families, wives, husbands, daughters, sons. And we have to take that to our house. And you're telling our families that it's okay, that we might have to suffer and get sick. And you're okay with that price, as long as it doesn't affect your bottom line.
3: These guys, they just accept that nobody cares.
4: I don't know. I guess my love for the job overlooks certain things.
5: It's a building that doesn't meet any fire codes. We have barely any working smoke detectors.
6: We have poles and big metal beams just holding up the ceiling.
3: Every few weeks, another firefighter is diagnosed with cancer.
5: The building itself shouldn't be adding to our cancer risks.
1: Yeah, it's unbelievable. It's the condition of the buildings. It's the chemicals, you know, that they're exposed to in their gear, which is slowly, very, very slowly being changed, not fast enough. So if you get a chance to see it, it's called Burning Down the House. And if you walk away from watching that documentary and you're not infuriated, you're just a soulless robot. That's all I'm going to say. I'm going to post up a trailer for that on our X feed, which is at 100 FM The Pike, and also a link to where you can hopefully see it, hopefully stream it soon. Everybody should see this, and then everybody should get on the phone to their city councilor, their selectman, whoever it may be, and say, listen, this has got to change. And yes, they are building new fire stations. One of the fire stations there, South Division here in Worcester, they're getting a new firehouse. Finally. That was one of the worst ones. But it happens so very slowly. And they really got to speed it up because it is shameful what they're going through. So take a look at it on our X feed at 100 FM The Pike.
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0: 100 FM The Pike, Lenny Kravitz, 656. And it is Friday. Praise the maker, it's Friday. I'm Mike Hsu. Thank you very much for tuning in. I was talking about going to the Burning Down the House documentary last night at the Hanover Theater. They literally rolled out the red carpet. They made it a grand affair. A ton of people showed up, and thanks to all those people. And it's a very important film that I was raving about earlier, and it's really just shameful that some of the firehouses in the Commonwealth are just in such poor condition, and that these men and women have to go back to that and live with them. And I can tell you that the people in this film weren't complaining. They were stating a fact, and they weren't doing it in a whiny or complaining way. And it was backed up by film evidence of what they were talking about. Here's a 774 texter. Starts off saying, I don't want to say which one, but our firehouse currently has mushrooms growing in the basement. It's not even the good kind. That is not an exaggeration. You would not believe what some of these firehouses they featured, and some of the others of the photos they showed, it looked like they're just abandoned buildings that they were just left. And it's just the towns and the cities saying, well, we don't have the money. And that really got me was Westwood, all right? I know I'm picking on Westwood, but the average price of a home in Westwood is $1 million, and they can't afford an extra $300 in taxes to at least get them a floor that won't fall through. They had to condemn the building. They can't even stay there anymore. So I highly recommend if you get a chance to see it. I hope it streams everywhere, the Burning Down the House documentary. Okay, there, I vented. Sorry, I was so angry when I left the theater last night. But it's a great job by director Tommy Dwyer. I've interviewed him about it a couple of times. You can check out those interviews and get more shocking facts about that at pikefm.com. Go to the blogs and interview section and video section. You'll see all that right there. All right, enough. Sorry, I know it's Friday. Just had to get that off my chest. Let us get our headlines right now from Mr. Hank Stoltz.
1: Good morning. Here are the stories we are following at this hour. We're in for a couple of nasty days weather-wise with high heat and humidity. Remember, make use of your city's cooling centers, stay hydrated, check on at-risk neighbors and family members. The Healy-Driscoll administration awarded nearly $24.7 million to 71 school districts to strengthen literacy instruction and improve reading outcomes for students across Massachusetts. The Worcester World Cup is celebrating 20 years. The annual event runs the next two weekends, the 7th through the 9th and the 15th and 16th at Foley Stadium. Thousands of fans attend over the 5 days, and with the excitement generated by the recent World Cup matches and watch parties in Massachusetts, this event is expected to be bigger than ever. Captain America, Captain Kirk, Mad Max, and the Hobbits, they're all in Boston this weekend for Fan Expo. Chris Evans, William Shatner, Mel Gibson, and the stars of The Lord of the Rings and many more will be at the Menino Center starting today. The Red Sox come from behind to beat the White Sox 12-11 in 13 innings. The Woo Sox are a season-high 10 games over 500 after their win Thursday. First pitch tonight, 6:45 at Polar Park. Today, sunshine, high in the 90s. Some clouds come in the afternoon. That gives us a chance of an afternoon or evening thunderstorm. Tonight, no relief from the humidity, low in the mid-70s, high near 90 on Saturday and Sunday. I'm Hank Stoltz, and you're up to date.
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3: Still an active crash scene in Millbury on the turnpike eastbound at Route 146. After that, you're moving along until you approach the Natick Service Plaza. You'll be on and off your brakes to the Weston State Police Barracks. 290 East looking pretty good right now between College Square and Shrewsbury Street. 146 North a little sluggish getting on to 290. No problems on 190 North through Worcester at Mountain Street. I'm Jackie Murphy with your right now traffic.
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100 FM, the Pike and Zeppelin at 7:08. Coming up in about, about 20 minutes, I'll have a text keyword for the Pike concert season pass. This week's featured concert, Deep Purple in Kansas at the Xfinity Center on the 13th. So get that text keyword coming up in a bit. It's also Friday, and that means the Pike Breakdown Lane at 8:30, and that's how we're giving away our Billy Idol tickets today. And it is National Beer Day. Praise the maker on a Friday. They finally got one right. Let me know what your go-to beer is on the Pike Breakdown Lane. That's 774-670-0231. Leave a voicemail there where your favorite, what your favorite go-to beer is. Leave your name and phone number if you want to go for the Billy Idol tickets, and we'll choose a winner at random before the end of the show. Even better if it's a locally made beer. 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
1: Still an active crash scene in Millbury on the turnpike eastbound at Route 146. After that, you're moving along until you approach the Natick Service Plaza. You'll be on and off your brakes to the Weston State Police Barracks. 290 East looking pretty good right now between College Square and Shrewsbury Street. 146 North a little sluggish getting on to 290. No problems on 190 North through Worcester at Mountain Street. I'm Jackie Murphy with your right now traffic.
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0: The Pike Blue Oyster Cult 724. Thanks for tuning in the Pike on this glorious Friday. Praise the baker, it's Friday. And that means the Pike Breakdown Lane, since it is International Beer Day today. And what a great day for that. Let us know what your go-to beer is on the Pike Breakdown Lane. Leave a voicemail at 774-670-0231. Whatever. I'm not a beer snob. Not going to judge you. If you like, except for Golden Anniversary, again, I'll never drink that beer again. I wouldn't even consider that beer. That's something that rodent exterminators most likely use. Anyway, I digress. Let us know what your go-to beer is, 774-670-0231. And you might win yourself some Billy Idol tickets. If you want to go for those tickets, make sure you leave your name and phone number with your voicemail message, and we'll choose a winner before the end of the show. And coincidentally, it is also National Water Balloon Day. Huh? Isn't that perfect? It's going to be 95 today. You walk outside, you feel like you're walking through warm chicken broth out there. What a great day for a water balloon fight. Let's combine the two. Let's fill the water, the balloons with beer and have a beer balloon fight. You know what? Now that I've said that out loud, that is really stupid. You'd just be wasting beer. Have a few beers and then start a water balloon fight today. All right, that'd be great. You're at the job, especially if you work in a cubicle. Just load up on some water balloons and start throwing them randomly throughout the office. God, it's like casual Friday. I'm sure the boss will love that. Come on. All right, here's a man who's been known to have a beer or two, Mr. Hank Stoltz. Headlines brought to us by FW Web Company. Check him out at fwweb.com.
1: Good morning. Here are the stories we are following at this hour. Heat advisory in effect until 8 p.m. tonight. Today's feel-like temperature will be around 100 degrees. As the saying goes, it's not the heat, it's the humidity, and the humidity will be oppressive today. The FDA has announced that they have approved a new flu vaccine, Influceva, for adults over the age of 50. What's different about this vaccine is that it is made with mRNA technology, the same that was used in finding a vaccine for COVID. Moderna says it will be faster to manufacture than other vaccines on the market. MassLive reports that Spirit Halloween will occupy the former Stop and Shop space on Lincoln Street starting in August and running through Halloween. One of the great events in Worcester has its opening ceremonies today at Foley Stadium. The Worcester World Cup is celebrating 20 years. The first match will be at 5 p.m. Ghana versus defending champion Liberia. All that matters is the final score. Red Sox trailed in the 9th, 10th, 11th, and 12th inning last night before finally winning 12-11 in 13 innings. Wu Sox won again on Thursday. They play again tonight against the Iron Pigs at Polar Park. First pitch is 6:45. Sunny high in the 90s today. No relief overnight. Humid with our low just in the 70s. Continued hot through the weekend and into Monday. High around 90 each day with the threat of afternoon and evening thunderstorms. I'm Hank Stoltz and you're up to date.
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3: Lighter than normal volume as you travel on this Friday morning, and right now you're looking pretty good on 290 East. You've got some slow spots, but you're moving along. Getting a little busy on 146 North, getting on to 290. 395 carries light volume through Auburn and Oxford. No incidents slowing your ride on 190 at Ararat Street, and you're doing fine on the Pike East till Natick. I'm Jackie Murphy with you right now.
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0: 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All right. 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That's pretty awesome. And the text keyword for that today is DREAM. DREAM. Text DREAM to 50888. And that's it. That's all you got to do. And you could be going to the Deep Purple Kansas show at the Xfinity Center. We do that every week. You can get more details on how the concert season pass works at PikeFM.com. You know what? I'm going to play some Deep Purple coming up next.
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0: How you doing? 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

0: these people actually walk amongst us. Beware.
1: Apparently a woman on QVC is in a little bit of trouble with her bosses. She was describing a hairpiece that they were selling on QVC, and she, Tony Bratton, may have said something that may have upset the executives over there. Let me check this out.
2: I love to show the texture and this wave pattern. Again, it looks like you went and got a job at your salon, yeah. And it looks beautiful.
1: Oh, yeah, she realizes there that she can't save herself. She tried to continue with it, but it was, you just can't save yourself.
2: Like
1: there.
2: You went and got a job at your.
1: What does that look like? It's been a while since I've had that face. And what salon offers those? Yeah, I don't know if she's gotten it suspended or it was an obvious. That was a mistake, right? I mean, we've all made mistakes.
2: And it looks like you went and got a job at your.
1: Yeah, you know, we've all made mistakes. We just don't have some a-hole DJ in Worcester playing it over and over again and making fun of it.
2: Like you went and got a job at your blowout.
1: A blowout. That's what we meant. All right. Well, we all make mistakes. Good luck to Tony Bratton. Just remember, if you're having a tough day today, remember poor Tony Bratton and the BJ hairpiece right there. Let's get some news from Hank Stoltz. And while he's doing that, I'm going to look into this this hairpiece a little more. It's brought to us by the news is brought to us by Colonial Ford of Marlboro, stress-free car shopping.
3: 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The Healy-Driscoll administration awarded nearly $24.7 million to 71 school districts to strengthen literacy instruction and improve reading outcomes for students across Massachusetts. The Worcester World Cup is celebrating 20 years. The annual event runs the next two weekends, the 7th through the 9th and the 15th and 16th at Foley Stadium. Thousands of fans attend over the 5 days, and with the excitement generated by the recent World Cup matches and watch parties in Massachusetts, this event is expected to be bigger than ever. Captain America, Captain Kirk, Mad Max, and the Hobbits, they're all in Boston this weekend for Fan Expo. Chris Evans, William Shatner, Mel Gibson, and the stars of The Lord of the Rings and many more will be at the Menino Center starting today. The Red Sox come from behind to beat the White Sox 12-11 in 13 innings. The Woo Sox are a season-high 10 games over 500 after their win Thursday. First pitch tonight, 6:45 at Polar Park. Today, sunshine, high in the 90s. Some clouds come in the afternoon. That gives us a chance of an afternoon.

0: in our evening thunderstorm. Tonight, no relief from the humidity, low in the mid-70s, high near 90 on Saturday and Sunday. I'm Hank Stoltz, and you're up to date.
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2: No major delays right now as you travel on 290 East through Worcester. You're in decent shape after that, too, getting on to 495. 146 North looking good. Vernon Hill to 290. 395, you're moving along light to moderate volume between Route 16 and 20. No problems on Route 20 through Grafton and Marlboro. And you're looking good right now on the Turnpike eastbound. I'm Jackie Murphy with your Right Now Traffic.
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Again, text keyword time here. This text keyword could get you a trip to see Journey at any one of the tour stops of your choice in the United States. I love it when we do this. And I was looking at Journey's upcoming, you know, was this the second leg or third leg of their farewell tour? You know, it starts September 12th in Los Angeles. Great place to see a show, or out in Seattle or Chicago, you know, or, you know, their hometown show in San Francisco. That's supposedly that's their last show. That would be a good one to choose to, or maybe even Providence. You know, you may want to go farther. I don't know if we have direct flights from Worcester to Providence. That could be a little difficult, but we do. If you do win, you get airfare for two. You get hotel at any one of those stops, plus a ton more that you could choose from, you and a friend. Plus, you get the premium tickets and the VIP treatment at the show. So you need to text this text keyword to 95819. 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Pretty easy. R-A-D-I-O. R-A-D-I-O. Radio. Text it to 95819. And that's it. That's all you got to do. Please try not to text and drive. Good luck. I mean, if you want to go see it in Providence, that's fine, too. It's not up to us.

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1: You've had a good ride through Worcester all morning long. It still is right now. If you're traveling on 290 East, you're moving well from Hope Ave to Shrewsbury Street. 146 North looking good, getting on to 290. You're a little sluggish on 495 North from West Main Street in Hopkinton to the Turnpike. 395 looking good at Cudworth Road in Webster. No issues on the Turnpike eastbound. I'm Jackie Murphy with your Right Now traffic.
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0: 100 FM The Pike and Judas Priest. Coming up in 820 here. Thanks for tuning in The Pike today. My name is Mike Hsu. It is Friday. Praise the maker for that. And we have The Pike Breakdown Lane coming up here in about 10, 15 minutes. You still have time to leave a last minute message, especially if you want to try to win some Billy Idol tickets. And this is how you do that. It's International Beer Day today. So all you got to do is pretty simple. Call the Pike Breakdown Lane, 774-670-0231. Leave a voicemail about what your go-to beer is. It can be local. It can be microbrew. It could be macro brew, whatever it may be. It's International Beer Day. Let us know. And if you do that and you want to go for the Billy Idol tickets, leave your name and phone number. We'll choose a winner. We'll call you back before the end of the show today. Or you can comment on anything we're talking about. You can comment on the Red Hot Red Sox. Oh, my God. What an amazing game last night. They came back five times in 13 innings to finally win the game against the White Sox. Unbelievable effort. This team has got grit. They've got soul. They've got Chad Tracy now, who I believe is the key. And they are just on fire. Best team in baseball, eight in a row. And I'm sure by next week or the week after, they'll just lose 10 in a row. Because that's the kind of Red Sox fan I am. But right now, I'm eating it up. It's awesome. It's delicious. So you can leave a comment on that or anything else. Or plug your business. We get a lot of plugs there. Or plug a charity. We love it when you plug the charities on the Breakdown Lane. We try to spread the word there. Or people have been making requests. 774-670-0231. We'll play them back here in about, like I said, 10, 15 minutes. Before that, though, we're going to find out what's going on in the world with Hank Stoltz.
1: Good morning. Here are the stories we are following at this hour. Heat advisory in effect until 8 p.m. tonight. Today's feel-like temperature will be around 100 degrees. As the saying goes, it's not the heat, it's the humidity, and the humidity will be oppressive today. The FDA has announced that they have approved a new flu vaccine, Emflusiva, for adults over the age of 50. What's different about this vaccine is that it is made with mRNA technology, the same that was used in finding a vaccine for COVID. Moderna says it will be faster to manufacture than other vaccines on the market. MassLive reports that Spirit Halloween will occupy the former Stop and Shop space on Lincoln Street starting in August and running through Halloween. One of the great events in Worcester has its opening ceremonies today at Foley Stadium. The Worcester World Cup is celebrating 20 years. The first match will be at 5 p.m. Ghana versus defending champion Liberia. All that matters is the final score. Red Sox trailed in the 9th, 10th, 11th, and 12th inning last night before finally winning 12-11 in 13 innings. Blue Sox won again on Thursday. They play again tonight against the Iron Pigs at Polar Park. First pitch is 6:45. Sunny high in the 90s today. No relief overnight. Humid with our low just in the 70s. Continued hot through the weekend and into Monday. High around 90 each day with the threat of afternoon and evening thunderstorms. I'm Hank Stoltz and you're up to date.
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3: We've had a good ride through Worcester all morning long. It still is right now. If you're traveling on 290 East, you're moving well from Hope Ave to Shrewsbury Street. 146 North looking good, getting on to 290. You're a little sluggish on 495 North from West Main Street in Huckington to the Turnpike. 395 looking good at Cudworth Road in Webster. No issues on the Turnpike eastbound. I'm Jackie Murphy with your Right Now Traffic.
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4: 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Looking for on International Beer Day, your go-to beers here. Let's see what we get. Let's see what kind of trouble we can get into this week.
5: Hooray, we made it. It's finally Friday. Hi, Mike, it's Gary. I have a request to make. Can you try and play Take a Walk on the Wild Side by Lou Reed? I would appreciate it. Have a great weekend. Thank you.
4: Gary just makes Fridays better, doesn't he? Yes, Gary, I'll try to get that on for you. Thank you for the message.
6: Hi. I listen to your radio quite often. I mean, it's overall, I enjoy it sometimes, but I think you play way, way too much dark, kind of dreary 90s stuff. I really have to say that. I grew up with a lot of good music, and it's really crap music. Some of it is a real bad message even for the kids today. I listen to you, you know, and I'm out on my boat or whatever. I'm working around the yard, but it's like you're playing the same gory, gothic-y crap from the 90s. This, hate this, hate that. You wonder why the kids are screwed up today. So that's my opinion. That's all I got to say, but I wish you would stop playing that gory, crap, dready shit that you play oftenly. And thank you. I appreciate it.
4: Ooh, almost had a QVC BJ moment there. I hope I got that dump button in time. Wow. Well, there's a gentleman who's not satisfied with our music programming, and I get it. You can't please everyone. And I'm generally sorry you don't like that stuff. You know, we tried to play, we're Worcester's rock station, and that word encompasses all rock, I like to think, because we're the only rock station, really, in Central Mass. So we tried to play a lot of it. You know, one, I don't think oftenly is a word, just being nitpicky there. That has nothing to do with what we're talking about. Two, though, yeah, okay, you're right. It's the rock and roll music that's making the kids the way they are today. Absolutely. You know, actually, no, okay, I'm being sarcastic, and I shouldn't be. This man has took the time to voice his concern, and there is a correlation, right? So when the stuff he's, like the grunge stuff he's talking about came out 20, 30 years ago, the teenagers at the time were into it. They were eating it up. And then they later went and had kids and maybe raised those kids. And that's what's wrong with the kids today. So I see a connection there, sir. I'm just trying to find some common ground here. And you're absolutely right. It's the rock and roll music. And it has been for years. That's destroying the moral fabric of this country. And I've had enough of it, quite frankly. I'm done with the rock and roll. We're stopping it here.
7: Good morning, everybody. Time for your Halligan's Weekly Update. This Friday, we have Decades by Design hitting the stage at 8 p.m. They're one of our local favorites. And on Saturday, Six Sister rocking the stage at 8. So come on down to Halligan's. Have a great weekend.
4: Okay, there's a place that'll never stop with the rock and roll, and they confirmed that recently. The owners of Halligan said that they were retiring to just take it easy and enjoy the rest of their lives. They work hard over there. They made Halligan's into a great spot over there in Auburn off Route 12, a great place that supports local musicians, has great music. Apparently the new owners will continue that, which is good news because that is a great spot for live music. So my very best to Gus and Trina. Especially Trina, because she worked really hard to bring in the great entertainment there. And enjoy your retirement and your travel. And we'll continue to head over to Halligan's. Thank you.
8: Good morning, Mike Shue. How's it going, man? It's going well. This is Steve Reno. I'll give you an impersonation of Popeye.
9: Oh, my gosh. How embarrassing. His desk.
8: I'd like to hear a song if I could. Little Dreamer by Van Halen. 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
10: Mike.
4: Okay, hold on. I love Steve Marino's Popeye impressions. That's the best. All right, Steve Marino, I appreciate it. Thank you. I'll try to get the Van Halen on for you. Good Popeye.
10: Mike, my favorite go-to beer is a local one. Good old Greater Goods Pulp Daddy. Have a good one. Going to have a few for you today.
4: That is a classic Worcester brewed concoction there. A great one. The classic Pulp Daddy from Greater Good Brewery. I want to remind you, Tomorrow is the Greater Goodstock Music Festival over at the Greater Good Brewery on Millbrook Street. Great music. Not only do they have great beers over there, but they also have an awesome kitchen. You get good food. So there's something to do this weekend.
1: Hi, Mike. My name's James. I'm calling from Rhode Island. I'm going to give a comment on the National Beer Day today. My favorite beer, to be honest with you, from Amsterdam is Insta Light. And I really enjoy your show, Mike. Keep up the good work. Have a good day, Mike.
4: Thank you. Thank you. That is a fine, you know, it's that's a good beer for this kind of weather. Super hot, an ice cold Amstel Light. Sure. Excellent.
11: Michael, I'd just like to let you know, probably one of my favorite beers is Gary Beers from NXS. He's a great bass player. Okay. Have a good weekend. Bye.
4: Very, very good. Yes, that indeed is the bass player from the band NXS, Gary Beers. Actually, sir, I have to correct you. His name is actually Gary Beers. And he kept that name after a misprint on the first NXS album. And he's like, yeah, you know what? Let's just keep it because he's Australian and it works. So, yeah, very good, sir. Very nice one. All right. Thank you very much for your messages today. We appreciate it. And we'll choose a winner from the beers, including the Gary Beers guy, to see who gets the Billy Idol tickets today. Thanks.
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12: 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We're here for you. Well, not really. Just leave a voicemail message, please.
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0: 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Guns N' Roses knocking on heaven's door. They were recently playing in Toronto, and they brought out Chris Stapleton to sing that song with them. And it's really good. I posted up on our X feed. You can see it there at 100 FM The Pike. Check it out. 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

0: like it when artists of different genres get together and just share music like that. 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He actually opened for Guns N' Roses on one of their tours. It was cool that they brought on a country artist to open for them. And it's cool that they brought him out to do this, too. I mean, really, in the end, country, rock, whatever. It's all music. And if you like it, you like it. So that's pretty cool. So check out the video on our X feed at 100 FM The Pike.
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2: You're doing fine right now as you travel on 290 East through Auburn, passing Swanson Road, and you're moving easily past Plantation Street. No problems at 495. No delays on 190 South in West Boylston at the Quinnipiacket Bridge. 0146 is moving well through Sutton, passing Boston Road. You're looking good on the Turnpike eastbound right now as you move from Millbury to Southboro. I'm Jackie Murphy with your right now traffic.
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1: I don't need to hear anything from anybody. 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Play offense, not defense. If you play hard and you play the game right, nobody really gets on you. 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Just play the game one way. You hit a ball in the gap, run. 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
1: Drinking here in town, you gotta be careful though, man, because some people can handle alcohol. You know who you are. Some people can't. You have no clue. Guys especially, you know how it goes. We get loaded, we turn into one of three people, right? We're either the I love you guy, I hate you guy, or the mirror guy. You know that guy, right? Shh, hey! Mirror. I know, because that's me. Oh my God, I can't handle alcohol. People, when they get drunk, they say things they don't mean. And you know when I'm drunk, you hear something like, woo, I'm going running. You better cut me off. Oh, hell yeah, man. And when I drink, I only drink like regular alcohol. I don't do beer. Beer just doesn't know. Beer makes me talk to my body. I don't like that. When I get drunk on beer, I get weird. I'm like, you know.
2: 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Hey, you said you could hang. Don't talk to me like that.
3: There he is, Gabriel Iglesias. Fluffy! Gabriel Iglesias for your laugh track here. 100 FM, The Pike. 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I guarantee an extra 5-pound block of government cheese with the upcoming haircut.

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1: Volume remains light and primarily uneventful on Worcester Roads this Friday. 290 East, you're moving fine. College Square to Shrewsbury Street. 146 North, you're in good shape. Vernon Hill to 290. Not finding any problems on 395 through Webster and Auburn. You're looking good on Route 20 through Worcester. No problems on 190 through Holden and West Boylston. And no issues on the Pike East. I'm Jackie Murphy with you right now. Traffic.
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0: 100 FM The Pike. There's your haircut today. That is really, that's just a big bag of pre-cut cubes of Velveeta right there. That is Nelson. Can't live without your love and affection. Oh, my God. So cheesy. I almost had a heart attack right there. Unbelievable. So, you know, it was super sleazy yesterday. Today, I'm trying to balance it out. I'm thinking it's getting out of control. That was just a waterfall of cheese. But they are both Matthew and Gunnar Nelson are playing at the City Winery in Boston tonight, ladies. So they no longer have the long, luxurious platinum blonde locks. They have it's a little shorter bob now. But I'll tell you, they haven't aged really at all. So go check them out at the City Winery if you dare tonight. And let's go to the ratings. I'm afraid to look at these because when I play Nelson, it is polarizing. I mean, people either love them or they just want to throw a cheese grenade in the studio. And here we go. 508 texter right now. And you can rate for hairiness on the haircut, as always, at 508-799-PIKE, 508-799-7453. We'll go right here. I don't care what the 518 guy says. Now, the 518 guy, to explain, that texter is a person who hates everything we play. Nelson is the cheesiest. Bring on the queso, 10 plus plus plus. Yes, they might be the is there a cheesier hair metal band? Let me know. 508 texter right here. Well, you did it, Mike. You finally killed the haircut. How can you continue doing the haircut when no other song could come close to this hairy, cheesy masterpiece? Oh, okay. That turned out to be a positive. I don't know. We may have to do next week a full week of sleaze. So, in fact, why don't we try to do that next week? A full week of sleaze for the haircut. So get out there and go to CVS and buy your condoms now. 508 texter right now, 9.5. Chewbacca just cheese whizzed. Oh, my God. Yeah, it's just, it doesn't get cheesier. It doesn't. 508 texter here, simply a great tune. Large pepperoni and Nelson pizza, please. Oh, yeah.
1: Where'd the cheese go?
0: Oh, it's right here.
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0: Yeah.
3: Where's the cheese at?
0: Oh, we got a big bowl of it right here.
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0: 100 FM The Pike. You too. My name is Mike Hsu. Thank you very much for listening today. Chuck Parks will be stepping in a couple of moments to start that 100-minute workday kickoff. Hopefully, we will see you at the Market on Exchange. 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
1: Amen. 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
0: 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Oh, do I need a weekend? 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

0: 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Chuck Perks getting ready for the Appetite for the 80s. That's next at noon. If you love a good burger debate, well, here's some fresh fuel for the fire. USA Today has crowned Habit Burger's Double Char the best fast food burger in America for the second straight year. Where the hell is Habit Burger? Never heard of this place. The Habit says the burger's signature flavor comes from cooking its patties over an open flame, which is a tradition that dates back to the chain's first restaurant near Santa Barbara in 1969. And it seems like most people are happy for them, except In-N-Out. In-N-Out burgers, we've all heard of them. We don't have any around here. But here are, according to USA Today, the top five burgers in America for fast food burgers. Number five, the Butter Burger Cheese Double from Culver's. Never heard of Culver's. The Papa Burger from A&W. I've heard of A&W. I think there's one in Connecticut somewhere. Number three, the Original Double from Freddy's. Never heard of Freddy's. Number two, the Double Double from In-N-Out. And number one, the Double Char from Habit Burger and Grill. Now, didn't we do, we did a local best burger here in Worcester or around the Worcester area, Worcester County, Northern Connecticut and Rhode Island. 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

LA Guns. 100 FM, the Pike, Worcester's rock station. It's Appetite for the 80s, sponsored by Big Y. Stupid criminals in the news coming up in 30 minutes. Here's the headline. A gym employee stole a member's card to get barbecue and beer. Let's see what that's all about in 30 minutes on the Pike.

yeah. It's Love Songs After Dark. On one, oh wait, it's still light out. It's 100 FM The Pike, Worcester's rock station. Appetite for the 80s is on. Chuck Perks. Well, there's a new study that shows trees contain more than 1 trillion different bacteria, fungi, and viruses. You know, the only place you can find more of those things is a Walmart bathroom. It's just a joke, Chris. Just a joke. Asia on the Pike.

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Well, Journey's out on tour, and we want to send you to see them on one of their tour stops this fall. 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You know, if you believe the experts, they say that the music video to this song killed Billy Squire's career. I say it's still a hell of a good song. 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

0: 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Lou Graham wrapping things up. Appetite for the 80s, sponsored by Big Y. Let's get into stupid criminals in the news. Well, you'd think that if a gym employee stole your wallet, they'd go on a healthy supplement buying spree or start a protein maxing or something. I don't know. What do I know? I haven't seen the inside of a gym in years. A 42-year-old man in Florida named Eduardo Morega was working at a Planet Fitness when he reportedly stole a female member's credit card and then used it to buy food and beer at a local barbecue joint. The woman noticed that the card was missing after receiving notifications on her phone about her transactions. There's even surveillance photos showing Eduardo going to the barbecue place while wearing his orange Planet Fitness uniform, ordering barbecue and beer, and then charging it to the woman's card. A man was arrested and later released after posting a $2,500 bond. They haven't said what kind of barbecue he got or what kind of beer he ordered. But you know what? You just can't fix stupid.
1: Pretty sure he only needs one more bad decision to have a whole set.
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You can tell your smart speaker to play 100 FM, The Pike. Well, Google says here, Google holds 90% of market share among search engines. You know, I know what you're thinking. What about Bing? Yes. 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

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Chuck Perks, hey, congratulations to all our Pike Concert Season Pass ticket winners this week to see Deep Purple at the Xfinity Center. Mike Shue had the last keyword of the week this morning, and he'll have the first keyword of the week starting on Monday with a brand new Pike Concert Season Pass. 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

0: Foreigner on 100 FM, the Pike, Worcester's rock station. Chuck Perks, a little bit of the Pike Music Vault coming up after 2 o'clock. Well, if you asked someone what city had the worst drivers, the answer would be easy. The one they're driving in right now. But for a more specific answer, Consumer Affairs analyzed data from the Department of Transportation and the National Highway Transportation Safety Administration. Then they ranked cities based on four factors. Crash fatalities per 100,000 people, the number of fatalities due to bad driving, DUI, and speeding. Bad driving included stuff like driving the wrong way in one-way traffic, failing to yield, aggressive, careless driving, making improper turns, and recklessly changing lanes and tailgating on busy roads. In the end, the U.S. city with the worst drivers is, attention, Waterbury, Connecticut. Waterbury, Connecticut. You have the worst drivers in Waterbury, Connecticut. Memphis has the second worst drivers. The rest of the 10 worst, Baton Rouge, Louisiana, North Charleston, South Carolina, Odessa, Texas, and other cities we don't care about. A few other big cities in the 50 worst, Tucson, Dallas, Cleveland, Milwaukee all made the list. They considered a whopping 338 cities overall. The city with the best drivers is Salinas, California. The rest of the 10 best, are you ready for this? Where the best drivers are, Coral Springs, Florida. Lowell, Massachusetts made the list. What? New York City? Carmel, Indiana. Oxnard, California. San Mateo, California. And the list goes on. I don't believe the list. 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

Guns N' Roses on 100 FM, the Pike, Worcester's rock station. Pike Music Vault coming up in about 10 minutes. Well, this week it was Major League Baseball and their trade deadline, so they were trading players left and right this week. But how would you, have you ever thought about how you'd feel if you were traded at work? Like if your boss traded you to another employer who wanted your skills? Just like an athlete. Well, in a new poll, 23% of people say they would have a positive reaction to being traded, but 29% would be very upset if it happened to them. My luck, I'd be the player to be named later. 100 FM, the Pike.

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When I sat down with Rachel Boland from Skid Row, he did not give me the warm and fuzzies at the idea that Sebastian Bach would ever front the band again. But Sebastian Bach is going to be fronting Twisted Sister with the full blessing of Dee Snider. Those guys are going to be at the Big E this fall. Skid Row on the Pike, they released the track listing for next week's Madden 2027. And it features everybody from Helmet and Audioslave to Youngblood to Metallica to Guns N' Roses to Ozzy. 100 FM, The Pike.

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Bon Jovi on the Pike on this sunny and moist Friday afternoon. Lots going on today, including your last chance to win Avenged Sevenfold and Good Charlotte tickets, and your last chance of the week to text in and qualify for that trip for two to the tour stop of your choice to see Journey's Final Frontiers tour. So be listening for that. And at 5 o'clock, we're going to kick off the weekend with the 5 o'clock weekend kickoff. We were just talking about all the music that's on the soundtrack from Madden 27 that comes out next week. This one's on there, of course. The White Stripes on the Pike.

0: Zeppelin on the Pike. It's Mistress Carol. Swoob level today about a 9.2. There's a heat advisory in place in Worcester until 8 o'clock tonight. The high of 91 this afternoon. Tonight's low 72. Tomorrow partly cloudy and 87. Mostly sunny and 89 on Sunday. Mostly sunny and 87 coming up on Monday. And I know it's August and we're not even supposed to be thinking about the holidays. I have just decided today that something that is going on my Dear Santa list, I need a slushy machine. I've seen too many videos online of things that people are making slushies out of. I need a slushy machine, a daiquiri machine, whatever you want to call it. I just need one.
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On Shatter, the movie comes out in theaters on September 30th, but next week the tickets go on sale. You can find a theater, get tickets, see the trailer, and so much more. The documentary that Linkin Park never even really intended on making, directed by Joe Hahn from the band, is basically telling the story of how they put the band back together and recovered following the death of Chester Bennington. In the end, Worcester's Rock Station, 100 FM The Pike, it's Mistress Carrie, and it's Friday, which means new releases are out today. They come out on Fridays, I don't know why, but 21 Pilots releasing More Than We Ever Imagined live in Mexico today. The Hollywood Vampires with Joe Perry and Alice Cooper live at the Montreux Jazz Festival. That's got Johnny Depp in it, too. And Billy Morrison, who's going to be at the Mohegan Sun Arena tomorrow night with Billy Idol. His new solo album, Hollow, is out today. And they announced that TED Talk with Alex Van Halen and David Lee Roth from Fargo, North Dakota last week, it's getting released on YouTube in the next couple of weeks. I cannot wait. 100 FM, The Pike.

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0: The police on the pike. It's Mistress Carrie on your Friday afternoon. We're going to kick off the weekend on the way at 5 o'clock. A brand new episode of the Mistress Carrie podcast came out this week with guitarist Billy Morrison, whose new solo album Hollow is out today. He'll be at the Mohegan Sun Arena tomorrow night with Billy Idol. And one of the things we talked about was his collaboration with Nuno Bettencourt and Sully Erna.
1: And when you get to sit and watch these iconic voices do what they do, A, if you're clever, you shut up and you listen and you watch and you learn and you soak it in. That's what I did with Ozzy for years. Just shut the fuck up and watch him because he is a master at what he does. So Sully, I'm a huge Godsmack fan. And, you know, he knew what he wanted and he walked in ready to go. That's the other thing. It's not I need 19 coffees and a line of Coke. You know, Sully Erna walks in at 10 o'clock in the morning. He's like, I'm ready. I'm focused. And we worked all day and we did all of those vocals in one day. And he guided the session.
0: That's Billy Morrison talking about Sully from Godsmack. 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

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They're everywhere.

0: Jefferson Starship, find your way back on the pike. It's Mistress Carrie. I just want to point out a sign of the apocalypse. I'm not getting into politics. I'm not getting into global warming. I'm not talking about any of that. I'm telling you that the end is near, and I will tell you why I think that. We all know the history of Fleetwood Mac. All of us. We know about Buckingham Nicks. We know about rumors. We know about all of it. The famous breakup of Lindsey Buckingham and Stevie Nicks. And, well, there are points where they would not speak or would not look at each other, even kicking Lindsey Buckingham out of Fleetwood Mac. Well, they've been making a documentary about Fleetwood Mac. Lindsey Buckingham got asked about it recently, and he said that they've been working so closely on this documentary that he's been talking to Stevie Nicks nearly every day, and that they're getting along great. The end is near!
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2: On the Mass Pike heading westbound right now in Auburn, a little bit beyond Route 290. Well, that's pushing traffic well back into, just almost into Westboro right now. That's going to take a good stretch of time. You've got the radio to listen to, and you're going to get through it. Traveling on Route 290 heading westbound, we've got delays starting just by Main Street in Shrewsbury. Pretty solid traffic getting around Britain Square and continuing down towards Route 9 Belmont Street area, and continue slow down to Shrewsbury Street. Then things open up wide there. And traveling right now, route 495 from Marlboro right down to Hopkinton. Things looking okay in there. I'm Jack Hart with you right now.
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No One Like You from the Scorpions kicking off the 5 o'clock weekend kickoff. 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

0: They'll be at the Mohegan Sun Arena tomorrow night. Billy Idol and Steve Stevens getting inducted into the Rock and Roll Hall of Fame for their songwriting. Steve Stevens has been playing guitar with Billy Idol for decades, but he also co-wrote all the big hits like White Wedding. So when I talked to the other longtime guitarist, Billy Morrison, about the Rock Hall performance, I tried.
1: And again, I'm not new at this game. Do you think I'm going to tell you what we're going to be playing at the Rock and Roll Hall of Fame? I mean, please.
0: A girl can try.
1: Let's just say Billy Idol never disappoints. That's it. It's going to be great. And I am so happy for Billy and Steve. And I'm honored to be in the band.
0: That guy acts like I can't take a secret and keep it to myself. He acts like he had a microphone in front of his face and that I was recording every word he said. Mm-hmm.

0: 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More of Worcester's Rock is coming up next. 100 FM The Pike right now traffic.
1: Still dealing with some heavy delays on Route 290 heading westbound right now. Traffic is all the way back to Main Street in Shrewsbury. You have to cross over Lake Quinsigamond to get towards Worcester, and it looks like we got a crash right after Plantation Street, and that's helping to back things up. But you know what? You get beyond it, we still have solid traffic right down to Route 9 Belmont Street area. Continues to be slow right down to Shrewsbury Street, and then things open up. And then the Mass Pike right now, well, that's something else. Traveling on the westbound side of the Mass Pike from Grafton, right down past Route 146, continuing past Route 290, and on into Charlton, we've got delays. We've got people heading out for the weekend and construction going on through that those areas. Traveling on Route 495 northbound and southbound, Marlborough to Hopkinton, things look okay. I'm Jack Hart with your Right Now Traffic.
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featured on Madden 2027. That comes out next week. Lenny Kravitz on the Pike. It's Mistress Carrie. Would you like to win some tickets? Because I would really like to give you some tickets. All this week, I've been giving away tickets to the Xfinity Center on the 12th to see Avenged Sevenfold and Good Charlotte. Those tickets, I got them right now. Text BAT, like Bat Country. Text it to 50888. Avenged Sevenfold, Good Charlotte tickets. 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

0: The Red from Chevelle on the Pike. They'll be opening up for Breaking Benjamin next month at the Hartford Healthcare Amphitheater. It's Mistress Carrie, and I know Mike Shue cannot wait. I know Rush fans cannot wait for this tour to come to the Mohegan Sun Arena and the TD Garden. But if you weren't lucky enough to get tickets, well, Geddy Lee says fear not, because they are doing a residency in their hometown of Toronto. Rush is playing four shows, and they are recording all four shows in their entirety for a possible live concert film. Geddy Lee says the fans have been asking for it. They wanted to do it. And there's no better place to film it than at home.
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2: Traffic remains heavy on Route 290 heading westbound. Traffic is back beyond Main Street right now, heading towards Lake Quinsigamond. And then once you get down towards Plantation Street in Worcester, boy, we've got some heavy delays. We did have a crash a little bit to west of Plantation Street. That looks like that's out of the way, but heavy delays remain right down to Shrewsbury Street, Truth and Life. Traveling right now on the Mass Pike, we've got some heavy delays coming through Grafton. Once you get into the Millbury area, solid traffic right through Auburn, getting past Route 290, and we've got a mix of construction and people heading away for a nice weekend heading towards Route 84. Really, it's pretty heavy through the Charlton area as well. I'm Jack Hart with you right now.
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they said that they were going to release the first single from their upcoming new album in August. I just want to make sure the POD guys know 1 week of August has already passed. Alive on the Pike, it's Mistress Carrie. Journey extended their massive Final Frontier tour. They're going to be at the Garden this fall. But if you would rather go someplace else to go and see Journey, we have been giving away text keywords all this week, Mike Shue, Chuck Perks, and I, because we want to send you to the U.S. tour stop of your choice. It includes the flights, the hotel, a VIP package with exclusive tour posters and merch, and two tickets to see Journey live in concert. We've got keywords all next week, but this is the last time you can enter this week. The prize provided by AEG. The keyword you need is love, L-O-V-E. 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

they're going to be co-headlining the Xfinity Center in Mansfield with Lynyrd Skynyrd on the 22nd. Jukebox Hero from Foreigner. And speaking of shows, tickets went on sale this morning at 10 a.m. to see Beat, which is Adrian Belew and Steve Vai. It's that all-star band paying tribute to King Crimson. They're going to be at the Mohegan Sun Arena November 5th, the Box Center Wang Theater November 6th, and the Hampton Beach Casino Ballroom November 7th. All of those tickets are on sale now. 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

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If you're looking for a concert tonight, Matthew and Gunnar Nelson, their rescheduled acoustic show at City Winery Boston from April. That's happening tonight in Boston at City Winery. Billy Idol is going to be at the Mohegan Sun Arena tomorrow night. And next week, Avenged Sevenfold and Good Charlotte are going to be at the Xfinity Center on Wednesday. Deep Purple is going to be there on Thursday. And next Friday night, you can see the Gin Blossoms, Blues Traveler, and the Spin Doctors at the Leader Bank Pavilion.

0: Jimi Hendrix on the Pike. It's Mistress Carrie. I don't care what a British person does. When I hear them talking, I think Spinal Tap. I can't help it. But when I'm interviewing a British guitar player, of course I'm going to think Spinal Tap. And then when they call themselves out on sounding like Spinal Tap, here's Billy Morrison this week.
1: That is a case of me going one more, you know, going to 11, doing a Spinal Tap.
0: It always sounds better with the accent, too.
1: It really is. It's like, you know, this one goes to 11. I love hip hop, as we know, and I had this track and I called B. I called B Real and I said, give me a suggestion. Here's my plan is I get three icons on one track. And, you know, he's like, he's always encouraging. He's like, great. Who do you want? And I said, well, in an ideal world, Chuck D would be amazing. I've never met Chuck. And so Be Real sends the track to Chuck D. Chuck D goes, yeah, no problem. I love it. We get Chuck D on the track. And then I sent it to D in New York, who's like, you want me to be on a track with Be Real and Chuck D? Absolutely. So you build those things slowly.
0: That D that he's talking about, by the way, Daryl McDaniels from Run DMC. That's episode 322 of the Mistress Carrie podcast. 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
0: 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It's unfiltered.
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4: 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I mean, I've had so many near-death experiences.
0: It's raw.
5: 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I offered my life to serve this nation and protect its people.
6: The question, you know, what's the meaning of life? And to me, it just boils down to one single word, which is purpose.
0: Mic drop. Follow and listen on your favorite platform.

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Streaming at PikeFM.com and on the free Pike app. Worcester's Rock Station, 100 FM The Pike.